0: Daniele Petronelli condivide il suo flight case su Ritmo 80.
1: This is what Edith Piaf used to say: use your faults, use your defects, then you're gonna be a star.
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0: su Ritmo 80, Flight Case, la collezione di vinili di Beppe Martire.
1: When I'm alone in my room, sometimes I stare at the wall, and in the back of my mind I hear my conscience call, telling me I need a girl.

0: gira la ruota dei Forever Young e sceglie 2000, un file degli anni 2000.
1: It's Mr. 305 checking in for the remix. You know they had that 75 Street Brazil. 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Que hola, gata, que hola, omega. And this how we gonna do it. Dale!

speed seduction in the magazine, endless pleasure in limousine, in the back shakes a tambourine, nicotine from a silver screen. Speed seduction in the magazine, endless pleasure in limousine, in the back shakes a tambourine, nicotine from a silver screen.

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0: 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Isn't that powerful? Now let me tell you something. We're still beautifying God's house. I need 100 people to write me this week.

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The right men send $50 or more this week for the ministry itself, for the work of God, for the beautification of the house of God. And when you send something for God's house, God's going to put a miracle in your